Yeah, you know what I'm saying? Matter of fact, after the club, you know what I'm talking about? Me and my niggas gonna be together, you know what I'm saying? I ain't even worried about them really, though. I'm just

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0: FBA month.

And it's not to be there, why does forgive overnight? 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Oh.

0: Yeah. Yeah.
1: Oh, baby. Don't go. Don't go.
0: Look. Look. My notepad caught many bodies. 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Voice notes bag plenty hotties.